There's the Chili Peppers, the Black Crows in there too here at 99.7 Bridge FM. Steve Dalton here on your Monday Arvo. 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But I've got some classic Creedence first here at 99.7 Bridge FM.

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0: heading down Gympie Road through Castledine and Chermside, and a slow run on Sanford Road coming through Mitchelton. Brisbane Metro is made for a city on the move with more services more often. Just turn up and go. This is Metro at Brisbane City Council's website. That's our sponsor. Sunny today, a top of 22 degrees. Currently in Nudgee, we're sitting on 13. Chop it over. Another check in 30 minutes on 99.7 Bridge FM.
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